0: wrapping up the coast-to-coast part of our trip with Boston off their debut. We had a connection in Kansas just before that, and the door started us off on the West Coast with L.A. Woman. While we're flying across the pond, check out these in-flight ads, and we'll meet you in London on the other side.
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0: And here we are, back where we started, with a reservation at the Hotel California, thanks to the Eagles. Before we crossed the Pacific, we heard from David Bowie and caught Cheap Trick live. And that's it. Around the world in an hour. No jet lag, no passports, and no missed flights. I swear, we ought to travel this way more often. We'll take a few minutes to unpack and have another hour right after this.
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0: Hi, I'm Matt Pinfield, and this is Flashback.
14: All right, let's see what we've got. Newman and Redford in The Sting. Linda Blair in The Exorcist. And George Foreman becomes the new heavyweight champion.
15: 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Down goes Frazier!
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0: Alice Cooper from Billion Dollar Babies and No More Mr. Nice Guy. Before that, we got 1973 started with Leonard Skinner, Paul McCartney and Wings, and the Doobie Brothers. The year Pink Floyd started their record-breaking run on the album charts continues when we come back.
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0: Watergate was heating up. Federal Express was starting up. And Pink Floyd showed us their dark side. That's where we take up our trip to 1973.

0: This is Captain McIntyre, a doctor with a 24-hour flu, which is now in its third day.
1: Around the collar.
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A hustle here and a hustle there. New York City is the place where they said he'd be.

Def Leppard from their fourth album, Hysteria, released this week in 1987. And in 1978, the Rolling Stones had the number one song in America with Miss You, the lead single from their Some Girls album.

0: YouTube, featuring co-founder and guitarist Dave Evans, better known as The Edge, who turned 65. And a happy birthday to Collective Soul's lead vocalist and primary songwriter, Ed Roland, who's turning 63 this week.
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0: Poison, featuring co-founder and the man behind the kit, drummer Ricky Rocket, who is celebrating his 65th birthday this week. 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

0: 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And Chris and Rich Robinson of the Black Crowes say that they were inspired to become musicians by seeing REM in concert.
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0: Bon Jovi, Blaze of Glory. I'm Harley, and what is the most disgusting food in the world that is actually consumed by real human beings? Well, survey says it's an item called hákarl. It is an Icelandic dish made out of fermented shark, known for its ammonia smell, rubbery texture, and metallic bitter aftertaste. But it's got plenty of protein, so you know you could probably get a gym bro to eat it.
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6: 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Number one, nutrition. The Mediterranean diet really is the gold standard. Number two, exercise. 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

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Or are you comfortably numb? 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

0: Def Leppard bringing on the heartbreak. And every once in a while, I see one of these satirical websites like The Onion do a headline about a rock band. And I found one that I thought was really funny. The Hard Times, which is a satire site that does a lot of music related stories, had this headline. Two armed drummer in Def Leppard tribute band clearly not committed to the bit. Obviously, because if he was committed, he would have only one arm. But anyway, I guess you had to be there. But as is often the case with these satirical sites, the headline was hilarious. The story underneath, not so much.
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We've got cars. I guess you're just what I need. We've got a jet. We've even got a train. 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

0: Aerosmith with Crying. I'm Harley. Relationship experts say married couples should have at least 3 date nights a month, but take 1 week off so you don't get sick of each other.
1: Classic rock. 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

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And we will assume you are always listening. If you agree with these terms, then please turn it up. 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

0: Ozzy Osbourne, Mama, I'm Coming Home. Ozzy, among the rockers whose music will appear on the soundtrack of the upcoming Madden video game. Madden 27 will also feature Metallica and Styx. It comes out on Thursday.
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0: Lover boy, working for the weekend. I'm Harley. I'm back at work Monday. You probably feel like cussing a little bit. Well, science says go ahead and let it all out. Yeah, vent your frustrations every once in a while. It's just fine. As a matter of fact, it could be good for your mental health. Studies have found that occasional cursing can actually boost your self-confidence. The bad news is the more you do it, the less of an effect it has. And actually, people who curse all the time have very little impact on other people. I will never forget the one and only time in my life as a kid who went to Catholic school his entire school career. I heard a priest cuss. That got everybody's attention for sure.
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0: y'all. 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

And now, dear listener, here's some important information. 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

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Back. Oh, man, we're back on it, man. Back on that clock. Riding it through the middle of the workday. Lots to get to, man. Huge Vaughn Weekend Rewind material to share. And we've got your chance to hit the road for Journey's Final Frontier Tour and Riot Fest in Chicago. All this and more on the way on 102 The Bear.

0: 102, the Bear Vaughn Show. We're back. Got the Vauntourage back, rolling the Vaughn Brewha. Yeah, you know what? I'm Keith Vaughn, and I got info for you. Check this out. It's happening in September in Chicago. Riot Fest. Yeah, Riot Fest 2026. There's going to be over 100 artists over 3 days. That's a massive festival. You could be there. Yeah, all you got to do is get registered, all right? The Bear is going to hook someone up and a guest with Bear VIP treatment, flights, hotel, 3-day VIP tickets, and $200 to spend on Riot Fest merch. So let's get you registered. The word is tricky. T-R-I-C-K-Y. Tricky is the word. Text it to 95819. That's the national keyword, tricky. Text it to 95819. And that gets you in the running for your name to be drawn to fly off to Chicago. Riot Fest 2026 from the Bear. And hang on, Journey, the Final Frontier Tour. 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
1: 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Oh man, back on that clock riding it. I'm Keith Vaughn. Hooters on Overland Trail and the Bear want to send you to see Journey on their tour in the city of your choice. 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

0: 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That's 95819. And the word is GIRL, G-I-R-L. That's the national keyword. And that gets you registered for the shot to be there. 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

0: 102, the Bear Vaughn Show. You know it, man. I'm Keith Vaughn, and we're here back after a very busy weekend. Man, oh, Lord, it was a busy weekend. Left on Friday for Vernon, Texas. Vernon up by the Red River for a huge weekend Hot Rod Classics event. Summer's Last Blast. I'll get into that more throughout the show. But yeah, the Vauntourage check-in going on right now. They're checking in with me, actually. They're concerned about my appearance today. I did dress down. And yeah, I got a lot of sun this weekend. I was outdoors in 100-plus temperatures all weekend. I must have drank a case of Gatorade. There's Gatorade bottles all over my truck. I mean, just a mess. But yeah, we had a great time at the event. It was scorching hot. But I gotta say, it was awesome. I ran into so many people, listeners and old friends and people I hadn't seen in years, made new friends. It was just greatness all the way around, man. I'll talk more about that later. But the Vauntourage is back. We've all checked in. Everybody's laptops are fired up, gathering information. We're getting the secret national keywords all put together so we can get those out at the right time. Grabbing the hot Vaughn heat advisory weather. And we got events from all over big country to get on. And plenty of Vaughn Weekend Rewind on the way. So let's do it, man. Big set of great Bear classic rock. We'll fire it up next and continue the time killing on the job here on the Vaughn Show. 102 The Bear.
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102 The Bear. 102thebear.com. Yeah, we're back on the job with you, the Vauntourage. I'm Keith Vaughn. Get ready this hour. We've got Vaughn's weekend rewind from my road trip. And we've got Vaughn's Bear Big Country Blue Collar Forecast. Yeah, damn hot. We'll get into it on the way on the Bear.

0: 102, the Bear Vaughn Show. Yeah, back with you on the job. I'm Keith Vaughn. Man, the temperatures have gone up in the forecast since we were here on Thursday. Remember, we were gone on Friday. Yeah, and this is different from what we had Thursday. Let's get it, man. Vaughn's Bear Big Country Blue Collar Forecast today. All the way through the weekend, there is no rain chances, zero chance of any precipitation. Today, sunshine, a few clouds, 102 for the high. Tuesday, just like today, almost a carbon copy day, 102 for the high. Wednesday, 102. Thursday, 102. And Friday, 102. Overnight lows, upper 70s. Highs, 102. No rain. That's the story. And right now, we are moving along, man. Moving through the workday, and the temperature's building. Already 87. And we're ready with more fun Weekend Rewind. Yes, the road trip to summer's last blast. Oh, man. Road trips. You know, anything can happen. And it did. Yeah, we got the story on the way on the Bear.
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10: 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I'm Keith Vaughn. Yeah, back from my weekend road trip to Vernon, Texas, by the Red River for summer's last blast, a huge automotive hot rod classics event. Oh, I got stories from the road. Yeah, the trip there on the way on the Bear.

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102, the Bear Vaughn Show. I'm Keith Vaughn. Yeah, back from my weekend road trip to Summer's Last Blast, a big hot rod classics event, car shows and burnout contest and concerts and golf tournaments and the longest cruise in Texas on Saturday night. It's a weekend event, and I've been going since, I think, it got to be the late 90s, I think, is when I began to go every year. And I'm always invited back, and it was a great time this year. It's always hot, because this event always happens first weekend in August. And for this time of year, a number of years ago, I broke down and decided to install air conditioning in my 57 Ford. Now, I've never been one to put air conditioning in old classic cars that didn't originally come with AC. But I thought, man, we're going to be doing a ton of road trips in this ride. It's going to be summertime. It's hot. It would not be fair to my wife to make her sit in that hot car. I mean, it was 104, man, over the weekend. And that would just be torture. So we decided to put an air conditioning unit into the Ranchero, like about 7 years ago, and that process took, I think it took 2 or 3 years. There was nothing made in the aftermarket for a 57 Ford. You had to

0: get the generic stuff, make it work. Had to get the right pulleys. It was just, put it this way, a lot of fabrication was done to make this air conditioning work. Well, we got it in finally. It took like 2 years. You know, when I'm working this job, and I got other jobs too, finding time to put an AC unit in is a bitch. But we finally got it in, and everything's great. Now, this weekend, when I hit the road, got out there, and I thought, man, it's hot. Could have used this air conditioning. Turned on the AC, and it really wasn't cooling all that well. It was cooling to the point where it wasn't uncomfortable in the car, in the ride, but it wasn't where it needed to be. You know, it's a small cab. It's a two-seat, man. That room, that little area should be freezing cold, but it wasn't. It was enough to make it bearable, but it wasn't as cold as it should be, which means over the next week or so, I'm going to have to figure out what's up. I may have a Freon leak somewhere, but, you know, I hit the road. It's 104, the daytime high, and the AC not working to its potential. That was kind of a drag, but it was enough AC to survive, not enough to make it really comfy. And I gotta change that. Hey, we got more Vaughn Weekend Rewind from the road. And what else have we got? Oh, yeah. Keith Vaughn at 102 The Bear on Messenger. Yeah. We got to share a couple messages on the way. 102 The Bear.
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Time for another round of Who Are You? Are you running down a dream? Or do you have peace of mind? Either way, rock and roll's got you covered. 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

0: 102, the Bear Vaughn Show. I'm Keith Vaughn. Here in the studio, we've been discussing the story about the male basketball players who are declaring eligibility for the WNBA. Enes Kanter, a monster of a guy. He's all dude. He has declared himself eligible for the WNBA draft. Now, this is all in response to the WNBA saying that they would be open and welcoming of trans players in their league. Yeah, can you hear me giggling? Yes. Yes, I'm giggling. You heard me right. I'm giggling about this. I think it's hilarious. I'll have more on this right before 2 with Vaughn's parting shot. And on the way, man, another one. I was peeking at our next big set of Bear classic rock. Yeah, I like it, man. Crank it up in here. Let's test these KRK studio monitors. Got a big set of great Bear classic rock for the workday. On the way next on 102 The Bear.
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102 The Bear, 102thebear.com. Yeah, we're back on the job just like you. I'm Keith Vaughn with the Vauntourage. Yeah, back after a road trip weekend. More Vaughn Weekend Rewind. Tales from the road on the way on The Bear.

0: 102, the Bear Vaughn Show. Keith Vaughn back with the Vauntourage and more Vaughn Weekend Rewind. Made a road trip to Vernon, Texas to be a part of the summer's last blast weekend. It's a hot rod classic car. Weekend of events in Vernon, topped off by a cruise on Saturday night. Now, when I'm on the road in my 57 Ford, it's weird. I've got these new gauges. They're Dakota Digital gauges, and they replace the old gauges that were in my car. And these are, as the name says, digital. And they hook into all the areas, man. Yeah, speed, your engine temperature, tachometer, all that stuff. And one of those is fuel. Well, I've noticed over the time I've had these gauges in about a year that the fuel gauge does a weird thing. You'll look at that gauge, it'll be like, you know, got 3/4 of a tank. You're like, that's great. Awesome. You look down again, just not even 2 or 3 minutes later, and it's at half a tank. Well, what the hell? What's going on? And then you look at it again, and it's back up to just under full. And then you look again, and it's under half. What's going on? Then it's right back up to where it should be. That gauge is jumping around, and it made me nervous the whole way on the road. I mean, I filled up, and I had a little bit of extra fuel that I carry just in case. But that gauge moving around just really bothers me. So I'm going to have to go online, do a bit of research, maybe even call the Dakota Digital or Digital Dakota, whatever their name is, call their tech line, and explain my issue and how it just created anxiety on the road all weekend. Yeah, my problems. Yeah, they're big, aren't they? Let's go, man. More time killing to do. We got Journey's Frontier, Final Frontier Tour. Yeah, we got Hooters on Overland Trail and the Bear getting someone hooked up for an awesome trip. And we'll have details on that soon on the way. 102 The Bear, 102thebear.com.
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1: 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One, we're going to break out the Bears, Vaughn's Bear, Big Country, Blue Collar Forecast. Yeah, the greatest rock ever. Classic rock. 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

0: 102, the Bear Vaughn Show. I'm Keith Vaughn. You know, I mentioned three things that you always get on the Vaughn Show. One of those, or actually those three things, where we always hit Vaughn's Bear Big Country Blue Collar Forecast. The greatest classic rock ever. And of course, a little bit of smartass, a little bit of sarcasm, always on the Vaughn Show. You know, I think I forgot that we always try to check in and see what's going on over at Keith Vaughn on 102 The Bear on Facebook. Man, I gotta be honest, I haven't checked any of this out since on Thursday until I got on there this morning. And, we added a new follower. Yeah, we did. Let's congratulate Melissa Martin. Melissa, welcome to the Vaughn Brouhaha. We think it's very cool that you are following us now over at Keith Vaughn on 102 The Bear on Facebook. All right, we're sticking around here for a little bit. We'll talk more about what's going on. It's Keith Vaughn on 102 The Bear on Facebook, because something's going on. Yeah, we'll talk about it on the way on 102 The Bear.
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0: 102 The Bear Vaughn Show. Yeah, we're still over at Keith Vaughn on 102 The Bear on Facebook. Yeah, we've got the video up from Summer's Last Blast in Vernon, where I spent 2 days over the weekend. We've got video from the cruise, and we've got video of the cruise out the window and from the roof of my 1957 Ford Ranchero, the Vaughnchero. Yes, it was a good time, man. We got the video up. Check it out. The link, you'll find it right now at Keith Vaughn on 102 The Bear on Facebook. Hey, like. Please do like if you like the video. Share. If you feel like sharing, share the video. We would love your subscription. Let's go. We're ready. Got a big set. This is a extra nice set of Great Bear classic rock. And in the next hour, we've almost made it, man. Halftime of the workday. The lunch hour. Look out. Vaughn's brown bag on the way on 102 The Bear and 102thebear.com.
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And now, our pledge to you. We will be thoughtful with our song choices. We will play these songs in perpetuity. And we will assume you are always listening. If you agree with these terms, then please turn it up. Classic Rock 102. The

102, the Bear Vaughn Show. Let's get it. We got it. Info on the Journey Final Frontiers Tour. Yeah, brought to you by the Bear and Hooters on Overland Trail. And Vaughn's brown bag on the way on the Bear.

0: 102, the Bear Vaughn Show. I'm ready. Let's get it on. Vaughn's brown bag. What is in my lunch? The lunch my wife prepares every morning for me with love. Yes, only I could interpret why this stuff made it into my lunch. I read between the lunch lines, and then I explain. And I have no idea what's in my lunch. I don't peek. I don't look. I'm seeing these items for the first time, and I then describe them to you on the Bear. So let's get it on. Vaughn's brown bag. Start small, work big. Yeah, there they are. Tea bags. Two tea bags. Lipton tea bags. In a baggie. Keeps them dry just in case. Nothing worse than a wet tea bag. All right, move on here. There they are, cranberry juice, ocean spray, two bottles of ocean spray cranberry juice. All right, keep going. What do we have now? Well, all right, that's my bag of trail mix. High energy, power up trail mix that I took on the road this weekend. Yeah, about half a bag left. All right, keep this doesn't look good. Keep going. All right. Oh, that's barbecue beans, bushes, baked beans. Yeah, beans. That's what those are. It's not pork and beans. It's beans. All right, keep going. All right. Okay, I'm really confused now. Pop-Tarts. All right. Yeah, I know what they're going to be, cherry Pop-Tarts. All right, keep going. Oh. That's grilled cheese, man. Two grilled cheese sandwiches. What a weird lunch this is. Grilled cheese sandwiches, Pop-Tarts, barbecue beans. Oh, man. All right. Yes, that is strange. I don't know what's going on here. Yeah, maybe there was a miscommunication of some kind. I don't know. I got nothing on this lunch today, man. I got nothing. I do know this. I made grilled cheese sandwiches yesterday when I got back from Vernon. So maybe this is maybe it's payback. I don't know. All right, grilled cheese, honey, thank you. And the Pop-Tarts, too. Let's go, man. More time killing the Bear. And Hooters want to send you on the road for Journey. Details on the way on the Bear.
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1: 102, the Bear Vaughn Show. Yeah, we made it to the lunch hour, halftime of the workday. Riot Fest in Chicago. Oh, yeah, that's going on. You could be there. You could also be on the road for Journey, the final frontier tour. It continues through the fall. You could be there. Yes, the Bear and Hooters on Overland Trail. We have got together. 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The word is crying. C-R-Y-I-N-G. 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That's the national keyword, crying, to 95819. And you got a shot to be on the road for Journey's final frontier tour. 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

0: 102, the Bear Vaughn Show, in the halftime of the workday. It's the lunch hour. Man, the Bear has got lots of concert tours going right now where you could wind up. Yeah, we talked about Journey's Final Frontier tours. Well, tour. I guess it's the same tour, right? There's also Riot Fest 2026. That's happening in Chicago in September. Over 100 artists, 3 epic days. Bands like Tool, Alanis Morissette, Social Distortion, Bowling for Soup is going to be there. Did I mention Tool? I think I did. There's going to be over 100 over 3 days. You and a winner could be there with Bear VIP treatments, flights, hotel, 3-day VIP tickets, and $200 in Riot Fest merch cash. So, let's get you registered. The national keyword is sugar. S-U-G-A-R. Sugar is the word. Text it to the number 95819. That is sugar. 95819, and you're in just like that. You got a shot. You could be there. Chicago in September. Riot Fest 2026. 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

0: 102 The Bear Vaughn Show. I'm Keith Vaughn. Yeah, time has been moving quick on the job today. But look, we're almost roughly 1 hour from Vaughn's parting shot. Let's get this. Yeah, it's time. Vaughn's Bear Big Country Blue Collar Forecast. I don't know how much more explanation needs to be done. We got at least 7 days, and the weather's going to be the same all 7 days, just like today. That's the way it's going to be the rest of the week. There's going to be a lot of sunshine, a few clouds. Daytime high 102, no chance of rain. Overnight lows upper 70s. Tuesday high 102. Wednesday 102 for the high. Thursday 102 for the high. Friday 102 for the high. Yeah, you see a pattern developing here. We're on the way to a high of 102 right now. 94. I know you got to be back at the workplace, back on the job site, back in the office at 1. Yeah, you need to be driving there. Walk in there, however you get there. Start going that way now. And we're ready. Another hour of Great Bear Classic Rock for Time Killing on the Job on the way on 102 The Bear.
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102 The Bear, Evan Brouhaha. It's going on right now, and I can't believe we've got another word already, another secret keyword that could score you a trip to see Journey on the Final Frontier Tour. Yeah, thanks to Hooters on Overland Trail and 102 The Bear.

0: 102 The Bear. Oh man, getting ready. Bond's parting shots. Right before 2 on The Bear. Journey on the road still. And they will be through the fall on their final frontier tour. And The Bear and Hooters on Overland Trail want to put you on there. On that tour. Yeah, go along for the ride, you might say. Yeah, winner is going to score a trip for 2 to a U.S. tour stop of your choice. You decide where you want to see the band. Yeah, the Bear and Hooters will cover your flights, your hotel, your Bear Hooters VIP package with exclusive tour posters and merch and 2 tickets for Journey and concert. Now the new word is all right. A-L-R-I-G-H-T. That's the word. A-L-R-I-G-H-T, all right. Text that word to 95819. Yeah. Get an email on it. 95819, text that word to that number. All right, that's the national keyword. It's Journey's final frontier tour. You decide where you want to see them on their tour itinerary, and we'll get you there. And who is we? Well, it's Hooters on Overland Trail and 102 The Bear.
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0: What do to the bear? Heating up all over. We got a Vaughn Heats advisory rolling right now. Also, get ready info on how you could score a trip to Chicago for Riot Fest 2026. That info on the way on the bear.

0: 102 The Bear. Man, there's a lot going on. Here's more of what's going on. Riot Fest 2026 in Chicago. It's a weekend, 3 days, over 100 artists performing, and you could be there. Yes, The Bear is going to hook someone up, a winner and a guest, with Bear VIP treatments, your flights, your hotel, 3-day VIP tickets, and $200 for Riot Fest merch. And to win, you know what to do. You've got to text a word to a number to get registered to win. So do it. The word is Riot, R-I-O-T. Yeah, text that word to 95819. That's a national keyword, Riot to 95819, and you're in. Boom. Riot Fest in Chicago. You could be there. Thanks to 102 The Bear.
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0: to the Bear Vaughn Show. Man, we have been after it in the middle of the workday again, just trying to get through it on the job. We'll do it again tomorrow. Come on back and hang out with us here for another Vaughn Show on the Bear. Now let's do this. Vaughn's parting shot. Vaughn's parting shot is the opinion of Keith Vaughn only, and not necessarily the opinion of the staff or the management of 102 The Bear. You know, it's pretty rare that I would ever say I had a almost perfect weekend. And exactly that's what I would say this time around. It was almost a perfect weekend. There were a couple of things here and there, but man, it was a great weekend. It was a weekend where I needed a boost, man. Even though the heat was beating me down, I really needed a bit of, let's just say, positive affirmation in my professional life. And I got it at Summer's Last Blast. So many extremely kind words, words of appreciation. Lots of glad to see you, glad to finally meet you, glad to shake your hand. Great job. Listen every day. Been listening for years. Listen to you in Oklahoma City. 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Listen to you in Dallas. It was unreal. I guess you might say the love that was expressed. And a couple of folks from right here, Big Country Bear listeners, Ken and his wife and Lee, also both there, made it a point to come over and meet me and shake my hand. It was fantastic. It was a boost, man. It was a boost I needed. It was like a strong cup of coffee on a cold morning. And it's really, really helped in so many ways. Yeah. Just think about that in the future. A bit of positivity can go a long way. And man, I was plugged into positivity over the weekend. And it felt good. And with that, boom, we fire it. Vaughn's parting shot. Hey, make it a great day. We're ready to get back here tomorrow. Get through the workday again here on 102 The Bear. Hey, till then, take care. God bless.
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Aerosmith with Dude Looks Like a Lady, Dan here. And in a few minutes, I want to tell you about a history-making movie that didn't make quite as big a history as it wanted. I'll tell you about that in a few, but right now it's Foreigner and Hot-Blooded.

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0: We just found out that aliens have been receiving our radio signal for years, which means they've been listening to rock and roll for some time now. And that's how we know they're cool. 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
1: I want you to want me.

Cheap Trick with I Want You to Want Me. Dan here. And I learned a new dating term today. Something that's an alternative to dating apps. I want to tell you about that in a few minutes. Right out, it's The Police, Spirits in the Material World.

0: Tom Petty and Into the Great Wide Open. Have you heard the dating term SABS? It's an acronym for See and Be Seen. And I guess some young people are now doing this instead of dating apps. 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

We've got cars. I guess you're just what I need. That's what I need. We've got a jet. We've even got a train. No matter how you get around, remember, rock and roll's got you covered. 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

0: 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And Metallica's former bassist Jason Newsted revealed that he was diagnosed with throat cancer in 2025. He did beat it. And he talked about his cancer battle, saying, "I definitely want to be an advocate for this now, because I know that no one that's breathed has been unaffected by this." 102 The Bear is helping the community. 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

102 The Bear. Yeah, look out, it's Keith Vaughn with the info. Journey and their final frontier tour. It's continuing into the fall. You could be there. A winner is going to score a trip or two to a U.S. tour stop of their choice. You decide where you want to see Journey. Yeah, we got you covered. The Bear and Hooters on Overland Trail. We've got your flights, your hotel, and your Bear Hooters VIP package with exclusive tour posters and merch and tickets to see Journey in concert. Let's get you registered. The new national keyword is the word feeling. F-E-E-L-I-N-G. That's the word feeling. Text it to the number 95819. That is 95819. The word is feeling. And you're registered to be there on the road on the final frontier tour from Journey. Yes, with Hooters on Overland Trail and 102 The Bear.

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Warning, warning. Our music can still put a little rock and roll in your step. So let's be careful out there, shall we? 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

38 Special with Hold On Loosely. Dan here. And in a few minutes, I want to tell you about a photo that kind of triggered me. A little bit of a pet peeve. Tell you about that in a few minutes. Right out, Steppenwolf with Magic Carpet Ride.

102 The Bear. Look out, it's Keith Vaughn with Riot Fest info. Yeah, Riot Fest 2026 in Chicago in September. You could be there. 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The national keyword, music, M-U-S-I-C. 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That's 95819, the word music. Do it. That's the national keyword, music. Text it to 95819, and you're in. You could be there. Chicago in September. 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